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15: Top stories this hour. Schools in England will have to cut down on cookies, pizzas and chips as part of new food standards. The overhaul aimed at tackling childhood obesity and tooth decay will also require more.

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13: The top stories this hour. Schools will have to cut down on serving pupils cakes and cookies for dessert. New standards are being issued for England for the first time in a decade. Matt Steele has more.
14: It might not prove popular in the lunch queue, but the government's cracking down on unhealthy school dinners. Baked desserts will have to contain or be served with fruit. There'll be fewer chips and pizzas, more pulses and salads, and limits on ice cream and waffles. The aim is to tackle tooth decay and childhood obesity. Chef and campaigner Jamie Oliver says it's a brilliant day.
13: The First Ministers of the UK's devolved nations will sign an agreement later aimed at pressuring Downing Street to hold independence referendums. Scotland, Wales and Northern Ireland's governments are led by nationalist Andy Burnham's insisted such

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One month ago today, I was happy as a lark. 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I keep saying, she'll be back, but today again.

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14: Top stories this hour. Schools in England will have to cut down on cookies, pizzas and chips as part of new food standards. The overhaul, aimed at tackling childhood obesity and tooth decay, will also require more lentils and salads on menus. Changes will be phased in from next September. There are warnings Russian drone strikes on a train just a mile from the Polish border represent an escalation. No one was injured in the attack. There are suggestions another service nearby may have been the intended target, with former Prime Minister Boris Johnson among those on board. Here's Polish Foreign Minister Radoslaw Sikorski.
15: It's not just knocking on the door, it's inside the house. It's not just some nuisance on the internet. We've had the arson incidents in Poland. We've had attack on the Leipzig airport, and we've had death squads sent by Putin to Britain.
14: The First Ministers of Wales, Scotland and Northern Ireland are meeting later, where they'll sign a declaration on independence. The memorandum of understanding is expected to push Downing Street for referendums in their respective nations. Ministers have been urged to exempt GCSE revision videos from the planned social media ban for under-16s. Content creators will travel to Westminster later. Sport now. Manchester United boss Michael Carrick feels it's worrying for football that Erling Haaland's controversial winner was allowed to stand in their 1-0 Derby defeat to City in the Premier League. It had initially been ruled out for offside.

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11: The top stories this hour. Boris Johnson has narrowly missed a drone attack which Ukraine's railway operators admitted may have been targeting his train. The former Prime Minister had passed through the station shortly beforehand on his way back from a conference in Kiev. He's called Ukrainian rail staff and passengers absolutely heroic. Schools will have to cut down on serving pupils cakes and cookies for desserts. New standards are being issued for England for the first time in a decade. Matt Steele has more for us.
12: It might not prove popular in the lunch queue, but the government's cracking down on unhealthy school dinners. Baked desserts will have to contain or be served with fruit. There'll be fewer chips and pizzas, more pulses and salads, and limits on ice cream and waffles. The aim is to tackle tooth decay and childhood obesity. Chef and campaigner Jamie Oliver says it's a brilliant day.
11: The First Ministers of Wales, Scotland and Northern Ireland are meeting later where they'll sign a declaration on independence. The Memorandum of Understanding is expected to push Downing Street for referendums in their respective nations. Donald Trump claimed over the weekend Irish unification would be a great thing. Ireland's Taoiseach Micheál Martin played down the US president's remarks.
13: He spoke to some DUP members and asked, you know, was the merger on the cards? So he looks back and even at lunch he would make the point that this is his view. He believes unity is the logical way for the island to be configured and organised.
11: A cross-party group of MPs and peers warns artificial intelligence has the potential to seriously undermine security. Its report calls reliance on private companies to guard against it unsatisfactory. Ministers insist the UK is a world leader in AI security. And finally, the referees' governing bodies admitted awarding Manchester City's winning goal over rivals United yesterday was a mistake. Erling Haaland's goal was initially given offside, but that call was overturned by VAR. Their Premier League derby ended 1-0.
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1: Sunshine and showers across the UK today. Feeling warm in the south, highs at 25 Celsius. That's the latest. I'm Becky Cahill.
2: And now, more of the decade that did it all.

Stevie Wonder, Sir Duke, Greatest Hits, Radio 70s. Stevie, of course, in the UK for gigs end of October, beginning of November. Maybe you've got your tickets. How was your weekend, I wonder? Was there plenty of sport in your neck of the woods? Yeah, we had the Grand Prix on. We also had some of the tennis from the US Open. And we had some autumn sunshine. A win-win. But right now, it's a brand new week. Come on in as we celebrate the music and memories from the decade that did it all with songs like this.

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0: 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Lines close at 5. This Friday, just after that, Gemma Atkinson will make the call. If your phone rings, it's simple, answer it. If Gemma's at the other end, £555,000 in tax-free cash will be making its way into your bank account immediately after the call. Good luck.
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7: Problems with traffic heading out of Glasgow this Monday morning. The M8 is currently closed following a serious accident in the early hours between Junction 29 for Paisley and Junction 30 for Erskine Bridge, with traffic being diverted by the A726. And in Lincolnshire, a fallen tree has closed the A607 at Denton. And in West Sussex, the A27 Shoreham bypass is closed due to a police incident in the Stenning turnoff and the Port Slade turnoff. And in Cornwall, the A374 is closed in both directions following an accident around the A38 at the Trawlfoot roundabout.
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0: share gypsies, tramps and thieves to get in touch with the show, you could email Lynn at greatesthitsradio.co.uk or leave me a message on Instagram at officially Lynn Parsons. Look at the time, 6:30 on the nose, other side of the headlines. It's Blondie, Heart of Glass.
1: There are calls for laws to be brought in to protect the UK from the threat of artificial intelligence. A cross-party group of politicians says it's unsatisfactory to rely on private companies to manage the risks of AI. Deep-fried chips are among foods coming off school dinner menus in England next year. New standards mean fewer cakes, more fruit, and for the first time, breakfast clubs will have to follow nutritional guidelines. Boris Johnson is calling for more support for Ukraine after a Russian drone hit a train close to the one he was travelling in near the Polish border. Ukraine's railway operator says the attack may have been aimed at the former Prime Minister and other foreign officials. And finally, the leaders of Scotland, Wales and Northern Ireland are holding a meeting later aimed at putting pressure on the Prime Minister to hold independence referendums. But Andy Burnham says such votes are off limits. That's the latest. I'm Becky Cahill.
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18: problems in Glasgow for the M8, which remains closed in both directions this morning following a serious accident in the early hours between Junction 30 for Erskine Bridge and Junction 29 for Paisley. And you've got queues now on the M3. Burstage Head South towards a breakdown, closing Lane 1 just after Junction 3 for Lightwater, and it's slow in Hampshire as overrunning roadworks are still closing the slip roads to the A34 and the Winnall roundabout at Junction 9. And in West Sussex, the A27 Shoreham bypass is closed this morning due to an ongoing police incident in West Hove and the Stenning turnoff.
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Isley Brothers, Summer Breeze still to come this Monday morning on Greatest Hits Radio 70s. Elton John, David Bowie, Supertramp and David Soul.

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8: The top stories this hour, a cross-party group of MPs and peers is warning artificial intelligence has the potential to seriously undermine security. Its report is calling reliance on private companies to guard against it unsatisfactory. Labour's Alex Sobel chairs the committee and says warnings from AI researchers it could swarm the internet should focus government's minds.
9: Can you imagine us having a pharmaceuticals industry, no regulation? That's what's happening with AI. AI could touch every possible area of life because everything is connected to the internet and the pace of scale and change of AI is rapidly accelerating.
8: Ministers insist the UK is a world leader in AI security. In other news, Boris Johnson is calling for more support for Ukraine after a Russian drone hit a train close to the one he was travelling in near the Polish border. Ukraine's railway operator says the attack may have been aimed at the former prime minister and other foreign officials. Servings of ice cream, cakes and sausages are all going to be cut down at schools across England. New guidance, which will come into effect next September, will see more fruit and veg on the menus instead. The leaders of the UK's devolved nations will sign an agreement later aimed at pressuring Downing Street to hold independence referendums. Scotland, Wales and Northern Ireland's governments are led by nationalists. Andy Burnham's insisted such votes are off limits. But the meeting in Cardiff follows a weekend in which US President Donald Trump talked up Irish unification.
10: I'd love to see it unified. I think it would be a great feather in everybody's cap if that happened. It's going to happen eventually.
8: And finally to sports, where refereeing body ProRef has admitted an error in Manchester City's 1-0 Premier League victory at Manchester United. It says it's now in contact with Michael Carrick's side after a VAR decision yesterday deemed Erling Haaland's winning goal was not offside.
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8: Sunshine and showers across the UK today. Feeling warm in the south, highs at 25 Celsius. That's the latest. I'm Becky Cahill.
7: And now, more of the decade that did it all. Across the UK,

Elton John, Crocodile Rock, just after 7, Monday morning, Greatest Hits Radio 70s. Hope there's some sunshine outside your window. I'm Lynn Parsons, here until 10, having trouble waking up. I've got your back, the kettle's on. A bacon sandwich, red sauce or brown sauce, my friend.

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0: winner. 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It's over 18s only, please. Enter at makemeawinner.co.uk, where you'll find phone entry details and all the rules for this network competition too. Lines close this Friday afternoon at 5. Just after that, Gemma Atkinson will make the call. If your phone rings, please answer it. If Gemma's at the other end, it's good news. £555,000 will be yours to spend however you wish. All the luck in the world.
1: Make me a winner. Greatest Hits
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17: Problems in Glasgow this morning for the M8. Still closed from a serious accident at the early hours between Junction 30 for Erskine Bridge and Junction 29 for Paisley. And it's slow as well on the A1 in the Scottish Borders. That's closed from an accident between Grant's House and Houndwood. Problems in Staffordshire heading down to Cannock. The A34 Cannock Road is closed from a lorry fire between Huntingdon and Brockton. And it's slow south on the M6 towards a breakdown by Corley Services. However, Betty's in West Sussex, the A27 Shoreham Bypass has reopened on this morning's incident.
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0: Supertramp, Breakfast in America. Love that opening line. Can we have kippers for breakfast? We might do that tomorrow. Bill Withers' Lovely Day plays after the headlines at 7:30.
1: There are calls for laws to be brought in to protect the UK from the threat of artificial intelligence. A cross-party group of politicians says it's unsatisfactory to rely on private companies to manage the risks of AI. Deep-fried chips are among foods coming off school dinner menus in England next year. New standards mean fewer cakes, more fruits, and for the first time, breakfast clubs will have to follow nutritional guidelines. Boris Johnson is calling for more support for Ukraine after a Russian drone hit a train close to the one he was travelling in near the Polish border. Ukraine's railway operator says the attack may have been aimed at the former Prime Minister and other foreign officials. And finally, the leaders of Scotland, Wales and Northern Ireland are holding a meeting later aimed at putting pressure on the Prime Minister to hold independence referendums. But Andy Burnham says such votes are off limits. That's the latest. I'm Becky Cahill.
2: Across the

0: the Carpenters. They long to be close to you. Love getting your messages. Thank you for your email. Shane in Purley. Should be on your way to work now. You say you listen between 7 and 8 in the car. We've got some T-Rex for you next.
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0: There's still problems in Glasgow this morning for the M8, which remains closed in both directions following a serious accident between Junction 29 for Paisley and Junction 30 for Erskine Bridge. And problems in Staffordshire heading down to Cannock as the A34 remains closed due to lorry fire between Brockton and Huntingdon. Problems in Worcestershire just off the M5 at Junction 4 for Lydia Ash. An accident has partially blocked the A38 Hales Owen Road at Upper Catshill. And slow in Norfolk heading down to Norwich now on the A146 Loddon Road. An accident partially blocking the carriageway around the A47 at Trouse Newton.
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4: The top stories this hour. A cross-party group of MPs and peers is calling for a new bill to address the scale of risks posed by artificial intelligence. A report by the Joint Committee on Human Rights suggests existing laws aren't equipped to cover the potential dangers. Dame Wendy Hall led a government review into the tech in 2017.
5: We don't want to have a Chernobyl moment for AI. We want to be regulated before we have a major catastrophe.
4: Ministers insist the UK is a world leader in AI security. Ukraine's railway operator says it's entirely possible a train carrying Boris Johnson was the target of a Russian drone strike. The train had been carrying European diplomats, including the former prime minister, who's described Ukrainian rail staff and passengers as heroic. Schools in England will soon have to cut back on serving pizzas, cakes and ice creams to students. It's part of government plans to tackle obesity among children. Menus will have to include a portion of veg or salad with every main meal, while pulses and whole grains will be served at least once a week. Education Minister Georgia Gould says she's listening to concerns from parents.
6: We are bringing in these once-in-a-generation changes to make our school meals healthier and tastier. It comes off the back of extending free school meals.
4: Leaders of Wales, Scotland and Northern Ireland meeting later where they'll sign a declaration on independence. The memorandum of understanding is expected to push Downing Street for referendums in their respective nations. Donald Trump claimed over the weekend Irish unification would be a great thing. Ireland's Taoiseach Micheál Martin has played down the US president's remarks.
7: He spoke to some DUP members, asked, you know, was the merger on the carrot. So he looks back and even Lunch, he would make the point that this is his view. He believes unity is the logical way for the island to be configured and organised.
4: And the referees' governing bodies admitted awarding Manchester City's winning goal over rivals United yesterday was a mistake. Erling Haaland's goal was initially given offside, but that call was later overturned by VAR. The Premier League derby ended 1-0.
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4: Sunshine and showers across the UK today. Feeling warm in the south. Highs at 25 Celsius. That's the latest. I'm Becky Cahill.
2: Oh! And now more of the decade that did it all. Across the UK. Yeah!

unmistakable voice of Randy Crawford with the Crusaders Street Life Monday morning greatest hits radio 70s. So good to have you on board. It's just after 8. I'm Lynn Parsons. You'll find me here Monday to Friday from 6 until 10, sprinkling chocolate on your cappuccino with songs like this.

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0: 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Lines close at 5pm on Friday. Just after that, Gemma Atkinson will make the call. If your phone rings, it's simple, just answer it. No more complicated than that. If Gemma's at the other end, £555,000 is all yours, my friend. Good luck.
1: Make me a winner.
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6: Queues heading down to Glasgow this morning as the M8 remains closed following a serious accident between Junction 29 for Paisley and Junction 30 for Erskine Bridge. And it's stationary in Lancashire as you'd west on the M65. All traffic being held to move an accident in Junctions 4 and 3, the Blackburn exit. Queues northbound on the M42 in Worcestershire. An accident now closing a lane between Junction 3 for Redditch and the M40 at 3A. And problems in Essex for traffic heading south on the A12. That's currently blocked following an accident between Junction 23 for Kelvedon and Junction 22 for Witham.
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0: Dave Edmonds, I Hear You Knocking, Greatest Hits Radio 70s, other side of the headlines at 8:30, Hughes Corporation.
1: There are calls for laws to be brought in to protect the UK from the threat of artificial intelligence. A cross-party group of politicians says it's unsatisfactory to rely on private companies to manage the risks of AI. Deep-fried chips are among foods coming off school dinner menus in England next year. New standards mean fewer cakes, more fruits, and for the first time, breakfast clubs will have to follow nutritional guidelines. Boris Johnson is calling for more support for Ukraine after a Russian drone hit a train close to the one he was travelling in near the Polish border. Ukraine's railway operator says the attack may have been aimed at the former Prime Minister and other foreign officials. And finally, the leaders of Scotland, Wales and Northern Ireland are holding a meeting later aimed at putting pressure on the Prime Minister to hold independence referendums. But Andy Burnham says such votes are off limits. That's the latest. I'm Becky Cahill.
2: Across the UK, on DAB, smart speaker, and now playing on Rayo. Ooh, the good times. Of the 1970s.

0: Every last drop. 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Thank you for your lovely messages. Frank, you're listening at work in St Andrews in Scotland. 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
17: Long queues heading down to Glasgow this morning as the M8 remains closed following a serious accident between Junction 30 for Erskine Bridge and Junction 29 for Paisley, and long delays in Lancashire as the M65 remains partially blocked following this morning's accident between Junctions 4 and 3, the Blackburn exit. Slow in Manchester as you're anti-clockwise on the M60, an accident still partially blocking the carriageway just after the Stockport Pyramid at Junction 1, and queues in Essex as you're south on the A12, that's still partially blocked between Kelvedon at Junction 23 and Whittam at Junction 22.
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I'm Lynn Parsons, still to play The Real Thing, Roxy Music and Darts.

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3: The top stories this hour, a cross-party group of MPs and peers is warning artificial intelligence has the potential to seriously undermine security. Its report is calling reliance on private companies to guard against it unsatisfactory. Labour's Alex Sobel chairs the committee and says warnings from AI researchers it could swarm the internet should focus government's minds.
4: Can you imagine us having a pharmaceuticals industry, no regulation? That's what's happening with AI. AI could touch every possible area of life because everything is connected to the internet, and the pace of scale and change of AI is rapidly accelerating.
3: Ministers insist the UK is a world leader in AI security. In other news, Boris Johnson is calling for more support for Ukraine after a Russian drone hit a train close to the one he was travelling in near the Polish border. Ukraine's railway operator says the attack may have been aimed at the former prime minister and other foreign officials. Servings of ice cream, cakes and sausages are all going to be cut down at schools across England. New guidance, which will come into effect next September, will see more fruit and veg on the menus instead. The first ministers of the UK's devolved nations will sign an agreement later aimed at pressuring Downing Street to hold independence referendums. Andy Burnham's insisted such votes are off limits, but Scotland, Wales and Northern Ireland's governments are currently led by nationalists. Speaking to us from Cardiff this morning, Northern Ireland's First Minister Michelle O'Neill.
5: Who would have thought in 1998 when devolution was agreed both in Scotland, Wales and we had our Good Friday Agreement, that in this year of 2026 that we'd have first ministers right across all of Scotland, Wales and at home that actually are pro-independence, that want to break from the union, that know that the union's days are numbered.
3: And finally to sports, where refereeing body ProRef has admitted an error in Manchester City's 1-0 Premier League victory at Manchester United. It says it's now in contact with Michael Carrick's side after a VAR decision yesterday deemed Erling Haaland's winning goal was not offside.
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3: Sunshine and showers across the UK today. Feeling warm in the south, highs at 25 Celsius. That's the latest. I'm Becky Cahill.
1: And now, more of the decade that did it all.

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If you've just found us, welcome. We celebrate the music and memories from the decade that did it all with songs like this.

0: Stevie Wonder, Living for the City. Perhaps you've got your tickets to see him in the UK end of October, beginning of November. Those tickets, they're like gold dust. Speaking of which...
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0: I wonder, are you saving for something special? 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Lines close at 5 p.m. this Friday. Just after that, Gemma Atkinson will make the call. If your phone rings, please answer it. If Gemma's at the other end, it's good news. £555,000 will land in your bank account immediately after the call. Good luck.
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18: Long delays for traffic heading out of Glasgow as the M8 remains closed from this morning's serious accident between junction 29 for Paisley and junction 30 for Erskine Bridge. And queues in Manchester as you'd west on the M56. That's now partially blocked due to an accident between junction 1 for Kingsway and junction 2 for Sharston. And long queues in London around Elephant and Castle as Southwark Bridge Road is now closed westbound due to an accident in the A3 Newington Causeway and Keyworth Street, with the new Kent Road also closed due to an incident in the Bricklayers Arms and the A3.
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18: There's still long delays in Glasgow as the M8 remains closed following this morning's serious accident between junction 29 for Paisley and 30 for Erskine Bridge. And looking very slow now, heading into Leeds city centre on the M621. An accident has blocked two lanes between junction 6 for the Belle Isle Road and junction 5 for the Tunstall Road. Long delays in London as the New Kent Road is closed at Elephant and Castle, as is Southwark Bridge Road. And problems now in Devon for traffic on the A399. That's closure from car fire between Whistle and Pound and Blackmore Gate.
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Neil Diamond, Forever in Blue Jeans, Greatest Hits, Radio 70s. Jess, listening in the car, you say, could you play Pilot Magic? It would make my Monday. Let's do it.

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0: James Brown, Monday morning, Greatest Hits Radio 70s. I'm Lynn Parsons. I've loved your company. 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We can do it all again if you fancy. 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
2: The top stories this hour. UK politicians are warning AI poses serious threats to human rights, with current laws around it described as patchy and confused. A cross-party report out today claims governments risk being left behind by the rate of artificial intelligence's development. Over the weekend, tech companies called for a slowdown, with one researcher claiming it had the power to kill. President Trump has downplayed concerns on board Air Force One.
3: I've said it from the beginning. Whoever wins AI, and we're leading by a lot. Whoever wins, AI wins.
2: The leaders of the SNP, Plaid Cymru and Sinn Féin, are meeting in Cardiff today to put pressure on Downing Street to hold independence referendums.
4: The election results recently have demonstrated that the United Kingdom is falling apart.
5: I want the Prime Minister and I to speak the same language on devolution.
6: Whilst we all are different in terms of our own political journeys, certainly for our part, constitutional change is very much on the table.
2: Prime Minister Andy Burnham's insisted such votes are off limits. President Trump this weekend called Irish unification a great thing. A government minister says Reform UK would have to pay back £72 million it received from two crypto billionaires over the weekend if it's found to have broken new rules. Proposed laws on capping overseas donations at £100,000 are still going through Parliament, but there's a suggestion they'd be backdated. Labour says it's to stop people buying their way into British politics, but Reform's deputy leader Richard Tice tells us everything's above board.
7: These donations are compliant with both the existing rules and the rules currently being proposed to going through the House of Parliament, and we're enormously grateful to these donors that will enable us to get on a level playing field, employ great people.
2: School dinners are going to get a major overhaul, with things like pizza, sausages and ice cream restricted. A dedicated governor will be appointed, and from next year, menus will have to be published. And medical drama The Pitt is tipped for victory at the Emmys tonight with 25 nominations. The awards celebrate the best of TV.
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2: Sunshine and showers across the UK today. Feeling warm in the south. Highs at 25 Celsius. That's the latest. I'm Becky Cahill.
1: And now, more of...

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0: Here it is, yes. Good old Pop Master is here, and with it, we have Kevin Puddifat from Fareham in Hampshire. Hello, Kevin.
1: Hello, Ken. How are you?
0: I'm very well. How are you?
1: I'm very well. It's nice to speak to you again.
0: My pleasure. When was the last time we spoke?
1: About 6.5 years ago, I think it was just before COVID.
0: I remember it as if it were yesterday.
1: Of course you do.
0: Tell me what you're up to these days. You working?
1: I'm working still, even though officially I should be retired, but I'm still working. I work for a company called Phoenix Systems UK in Fareham. And I work in a surface mount department, which probably means absolutely nothing to you.
0: You're about right there, yeah. I'm sure it's important work, so you carry on doing it.
1: It's basically electronics that we make.
0: Good, good, good, good. Well, yeah. Now, the rest of the time, what you do when you're having fun?
1: When I'm having fun, I like to go down to our beach hut down at our local beach, Hillhead, and I'd like to do a little bit of paddle boarding or just sort of relaxing, you know, sort of taking in the rays and watching the Isle of Wight.
0: Sounds good. Sounds good to me. Yeah. Well, let's have a look at your bonuses today. The choice is higher or lower or on the right track. On the right track or higher or lower.
1: Higher or lower, please, Ken.
0: Take these ones, right. And your score this time will be what?
1: Anything over 3, please.
0: You're not going to tell me that's what you scored last time, are you?
1: No, scored 13 last time. You're very generous.
0: That's not bad.
1: And I did win, actually, so it's not too bad.
0: I've often said that. You can win with a relatively low score. Just depends on the questions. Okay, Kevin.
1: It was a bad day at the office.
0: Let's hope for a good one today. Wish you the best of luck.
1: Hope so.
0: And here they come. The song Hit Me With Your Rhythm Stick was number one in the 70s for which chart act?
1: Ian Dury and the Blockheads.
0: Correct. 3 points. What type of love did Kim Wilde sing about on her 1981 top 10 hit? Something Love.
1: Something Love. No, that one's gone from me now. Sorry.
0: Okie dokie. It was Checkered Love. Checkered Love. Right. Bonus question next, higher or lower? I'm going to play you part of the first verse of a song that was originally a hit in 1969, and then it was posthumously a hit again in 1987 for which singer? You

0: Who's that?
1: That's Jackie Wilson.
0: It is Jackie Wilson. That's 6 points. Will Young reached number one in 2002 with his version of a song that had already been a hit for Amy Stewart, The Doors, and Jose Feliciano. What is that song?
1: I'm on fire.
0: That's not close enough, I'm afraid. It's a different song. Fire comes into it. So light my fire. Light my fire.
1: That one. Okay, thank you.
0: The lead singer in The Verve is Richard who?
1: Ashcroft.
0: Ashcroft is right. Bonus question now, higher or lower? Taken from the album Hunting High and Low, this top 10 song by A-ha was the follow-up to the group's only number one. Can you give me the title of that? Either song, this song, or that number one?

0: So either the title of this song or the number one it followed.
1: The Sun Always Shines on TV.
0: It was. That was the number one. Very good. And that song, do you happen to know the title of that? You don't need to.
1: No, I don't. Okay. That one escaped me.
0: Doesn't matter. It's called Train of Thought, but you've got 6 points. I believe it's Morten Harket's birthday today, actually. So happy birthday to him.
1: Happy birthday.
0: Indeed. Which group was Waiting for a Girl Like You, according to the title of their 1981 hit?
1: Waiting for a Girl Like You. Was it The Cars?
0: Sorry, no. Understand why you said that. Wrong. It's Foreigner. Foreigner.
1: The other one.
0: In which year were these three songs all top 10 hits? Love to Hate You by Erasure, Sunshine on a Rainy Day by Zoe, and The Medley, Where the Streets Have No Name and Can't Take My Eyes Off You by Pet Shop Boys.
1: 1989?
0: Ooh, 2 years out, I'm afraid. 91. Oh. It was 91.
1: Okay, thank
0: Here's
1: you.
0: Here's a bonus question now. Higher or lower, you're going to hear a top three song from 1976 called My Resistance Is Low. It was the only top 40 appearance for which singer?

0: distance is low.
1: Name the singer, please.
2: I know it's Farstead. And is it Robin?
1: It is Robin. Well done, yeah.
2: Oh, you said Peter.
1: Yeah. Well, yeah, Peter and Eden Kane was the other Sarstedt brother under another name, of course. Yeah, but well done, you got it right. And finally, the band Rainbow had its first top 10 single in the late 70s with a song called Since You've...
2: Been Gone.
1: Been Gone, that's right. And that's taken you to 27 points. So, Kevin, well done.
2: Ooh. Oh, I'm pleased with that. Thank you.
1: Yes, you have improved on your previous score, certainly.
2: Yes, that's definitely. Good. Doubled it in a bit.
1: Good for you. Right, see if that's going to be enough to win you the competition today. We'll find out shortly because Greg Haynes of Lochmaben in Dumfries and Galloway, he'll be joining us after this.

0: Anderson Lighthouse, Love Grows Where My Rosemary Goes.
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0: Here it is. Here's round two of Popmaster. And first, or rather, joining us now, we have from Lochmaben, Dumfries and Galloway, Greg Haynes. Hello, Greg.
1: Morning, Ken.
0: How are you?
1: Good this morning. Pretty nervous, but I'm all right.
0: Yeah, nothing to worry about. Yeah, so tell me what you do.
1: I'm a local taxi driver. I only live in a small village, so I'm the local cab.
0: Excellent. So out today or not bothering?
1: It depends how well I do on this, Ken. I might be hiding for the day after.
0: I can understand that. Yeah. What kind of music do you like?
1: Anything, Ken. I'll listen to anything. I've got no particular sort of favourite. I'm just, as long as it's good music, I'll listen to it.
0: Why, that's exactly the right way to have it. I mean, good music is all around us, and we shouldn't be...
1: Absolutely.
0: We should put down the barriers and enjoy everything. Right, let's have a look at your bonuses. See how you like these. On the Right Track or Family Groups. On the Right Track or Family Groups.
1: Well, I went on a train holiday this year, so I'll have to choose On the Right Track. So
0: okay, On the Right Track it is. Great. Okay, Greg, you know the target is 27 points for today. There it stands.
1: Yeah, he did well.
0: He did well,
1: Kevin.
0: 39 points available. We wish you the best of luck, Greg, and here they come. Noddy Holder and Jim Lee wrote 6 number ones in the 70s for which band?
1: Slade.
0: That's right, 3 points. Kenny Rogers reached number one in 1980 with a song called Coward of the... what?
1: Coward of the County.
0: That's the one. And now, a bonus question on the right track. In 1976, Linda Ronstadt just missed the top 40 with the song you're about to hear. Can you give me the title of the song and also name one of the two other chart acts who did reach the top 40 with the same song?
2: So take-

0: What's the title?
1: Tracks of My Tears.
0: Tracks of My Tears, you sure? Yep, carry on.
1: Smokey Robinson.
0: Smokey Robinson and...
1: The Miracles.
0: Yes, The Miracles. That was just for tidiness' sake. That's lovely. Okay. Yes, and the other, jammed to know the other act who had a top 40 hit with that song?
1: It was a more recent one, and I can't remember.
0: Yeah. It doesn't matter. Yeah. You've got your points already. It was Go West who had the other version.
1: Right, okay.
0: Excellent. 6 points. The song, Black or White, was number one in the early 90s for which singer?
1: I've got it in my head. I just can't think.
0: Bad luck. Michael Jackson. Don't worry. James Blunt's number one debut album was the UK's best-selling album of the noughties. It's called Back to What? James Blunt.
1: Reality.
0: Sorry, no. Back to Bedlam. Bedlam.
1: Right, okay, didn't know that.
0: Don't worry. Bonus question now. On the Right Track. Released on the Track record label, the band Golden Earring made its chart debut at the end of 1973 with this song. What's it called?

0: So what's the title of that song?
1: You lost me there, Ken. Totally.
0: Oh. Having a guess or
1: carry
0: not?
1: Carry on down the tracks.
0: Sorry.
1: I don't know.
0: No, it's Radar Love. Radar Love.
1: Never got that.
0: Okay. In which year were these three songs all top 10 hits? Saturday Night by Wakefield. What's the frequency, Kenneth, by R.E.M. and Confide in Me by Kylie Minogue?
1: 91.
0: Oh, a little bit. 94 was the year.
1: Right, okay.
0: The 1979 single, I Was Made for Dancing, was a top five hit for an American singer called Leif. Who?
1: Garrett.
0: Yes, Leif Garrett. Correct. 3 points for that. 6 points for this one. A bonus question on the right track. This song called Train on a Track was a hit in 2003 for Kelly Rowland. She had first reached the charts in the late 90s as a member of which group?

0: Kelly Rowland, previously a member of...
1: It's not Bewitched, all right.
0: Destiny's Child. She was a Destiny's Child. George Harrison had three solo top 40 hits in the 80s. Can you give me the title of any of these?
1: My Sweet Lord.
0: No, sorry, not in the 80s, I'm afraid.
1: Oh.
0: Yeah, that was the problem there. All those years ago, Got My Mind Set On You, and When We Was Fab. These were the ones we were looking for. No worries. But you got 15 points, which is a healthy score any day, Greg. Nothing to worry about there. And you've also won yourself a one-year-out T-shirt.
1: Thank you very much. Terrible.
0: It's not terrible at all. It's 15's a good, yeah, it's a good score. Well, earlier, Kevin was saying his previous one was 13, I think, didn't he say that? So, and he won on 13 last time, so 15's not bad. Anyway, for you, that T-shirt's on its way, and, of course, you get the 30 seconds of shout-out time. So on you go now, Greg.
1: Right, thank you. I'd like to thank my lovely wife, Emma, for getting me on here on the first in the first place. My brother-in-law, James, for keeping it competitive, and his two little daughters, Anion and Jamie, future contestants. All my family in England and Ireland, I love you all. All my mates back in Liverpool. The members of the Facebook pop group, Popmaster with Ken Bruce, for all the encouragement for going on today. My favourite restaurant, Casimir in Dumfries. And to all the customers of Greg's Private Hire in Lochmaben. And to anyone else who knows me.
0: There you are. You got the plugs in. Well done, sir. Lovely to talk to you, Greg. Well done. All the best now.
1: And you. Thanks again,
0: Cheers
1: Ken.
0: Now. Bye.
1: Cheers, mate. Bye-bye. Bye.
0: Greg Haynes in Lochmaben. So, Kevin Padafat. Kevin, well done. You're through.
2: Thank you very much. He did very well.
0: They were
2: some tricky questions, though.
0: Yeah, slightly tricksy both rounds. So let's see if we can do a 3 in 10 and keep everybody happy. So here it goes. Today, please, titles of three UK single chart hits for...
3: 3 in 10.
0: R.E.M.
2: Losing My Religion, Night Sleeper, Sidewinder Sleeps Tonight.
0: No, keep going.
2: Everybody hurts.
0: We've got. Yeah, I can't really give you. You said Night Sleeper. It's Night Swimming.
2: Night Sleeper
0: is what you take from.
2: Yeah.
0: Glasgow to Edinburgh.
2: London's the ground, yeah.
0: But no, Night Swimming. However, you got three. You got three in time. So here is your cheer.
2: Thank you very much.
0: Not at all. Well done. And there are a total of 39 for REM, so good for you. Okay, 30 seconds of shout-out time for you right now.
2: Right, okay. Firstly, love to my beautiful wife, Vicky. Thank you for all that you do. My son, Thomas, and wife, Rachel. Grandpup, Brompton. My daughter, Rosie, a partner, Aunt. My grandchildren, Sebastian, Sienna. To all the Puddyfats, the Harrises, the Nashes, the Bartletts, the Kennels, the Bastins, and the Prebles. All at Phoenix Systems UK, especially the SMT boys and girls, Jody, Trev, Connor, H, Vahana, Edina, Scotty Too Hottie, the guys in Goods Inn, drummer Chris and Carol, and thank you, Ken, for just being there for your dose of morning sanity and Popmaster, and everyone else who knows me.
0: That's really kind. Thank you very much. Pleasure talking to you, Kevin, and well done.
2: Thank you very much, Ken.
0: Cheers. Bye.
2: Bye.
0: That's Kevin Puddifat of Fareham in Hampshire. Can you match those performances? Can you be the best?

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If you would like to take part in Popmaster, here's the address for your email. popmaster@greatesthitsradio.co.uk. 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
17: 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The news is next.
18: Feel that? That little buzz of excitement? That's the weekly flutter. With chances to win up to £10,000, enter British Heart Foundation's lottery for a thrill with goodwill behind it. Because when you play, it helps fund life-saving research. So go on, keep playing, keep winning, keep us beating.

0: Burnham says that's off the table. Donald Trump expressed his support for Irish unification during his visit to Ireland at the weekend, but political strategist Hillary Rosen doesn't think the US president's remarks were planned at all.
1: I just don't think that what he says about this issue matters one way or another. And his disapproval rating in Ireland, in the UK, in Europe, hovers around 75-80%. He is just not a factor in terms of what people do on their domestic politics.
0: Reform UK could have to return some of the £72 million it received from two crypto billionaires over the weekend. The party insists the donations are entirely within the law, but there are proposals going through Parliament to legally cap overseas donations at £100,000, rules which could be applied retrospectively. Education Minister Georgia Gould says they'll tackle people trying to buy their way into politics.
2: We're changing the rules because there was overarching concern about the amount of money going into politics, and what we don't want to see is, in our democracy, is it's not people, you know, individual people I knock on their door and their views they're influencing elections, but big money, some of it from overseas.
0: There are calls to better regulate artificial intelligence, with some researchers claiming it could lead to the extinction of the human race. A cross-party group of MPs says AI has the potential to seriously undermine security. Schools in England will have to publish their menus from next September as part of plans to tackle childhood obesity. Servings of pizza, cakes and sausages will be limited, while deep-fried foods will be cut entirely. And the 78th Emmy Awards take place in Los Angeles tonight, recognising the best of what's on TV. The Pit, Hacks and Widow's Bay are among those leading the nominations.
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0: Sunshine and showers across the UK today. Feeling warm in the south, highs at 25 Celsius. That's the latest. I'm Becky Cahill.
3: Oh! And now, more of The Decade That Did It All. Across the UK. Yeah!

Well, good morning to you. It is Russ Williams here, Greatest Hits Radio 70s. Starting with a great tune from Chaka Khan, Big Money on Make Me a Winner this week. And thank you to Ken for Popmaster.

0: Abra and SOS, the Doobie Brothers and Gary Numan and Cars, great songs from the 70s, the decade that did it all. Hope you're enjoying the music today. You should be. It's really good.
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0: Unbelievable decade for different musical styles. The 70s were those four songs kind of underlining it. Sexy Soul with Barry White. Pop music from Chicory Tip, Son of My Father. Still the tune to numerous sporting chants today. A bit of disco from the 70s, Sister Sledge and We Are Family, and new wave, the Buzzcocks.
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15: Across the UK,

By the way, I hope you had a lovely weekend. The weather was pretty good for most of us. Not bad today. A little bit rainy, I think, tomorrow. In the 20s, low 20s for the rest of the week. We're hanging on to summer. And in the summertime, Mungo Jerry.

0: 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New York, greatest hits, Radio 70s. Russ Williams in the morning, moving in to Monday afternoon in just a tick after the news and weather.
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19: The top stories this hour: devolved leaders of Scotland, Wales and Northern Ireland have signed a joint agreement calling for independence from the United Kingdom.
20: Westminster is not working.
21: For the first time, there are first ministers in Scotland, Wales and Northern Ireland who believe that their countries should decide their own future.
22: Our common cause.

0: assists £72 million it received from two crypto billionaires complies with current rules and is criticising a potential change in law. New legislation could cap overseas political donations to £100,000. There are calls by a cross-party group of MPs and peers to better regulate artificial intelligence. It's after researchers claimed AI could lead to the extinction of humans. Cakes must be served with fruit and mains with salad or veg as part of a major shake-up to England's school dinners. From next September, sugary drinks, ice cream, waffles, pizzas and sausages will be limited, with a complete ban on deep-fried food. It's been welcomed by celebrity chefs like Jamie Oliver, but unions are warning the current funding isn't enough. Emma Wiltshire's a primary school chef.
1: The changes have implemented the fact that we have to have two vegetarian days a week and increase things such as legumes and pulses. There's so many clever ways that you can hide that in different sources and have that on the menu in a hidden way so that it doesn't impact the budget.
0: And the 78th Emmy Awards take place in LA tonight, recognising the best of what's on TV.
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0: Sunshine and showers across the UK today. Feeling warm in the south, highs at 25 Celsius. That's the latest. I'm Becky Cahill.
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And I play that for you if you're trying us for the very first time. Hopefully you're nodding and going, I like this. If so, spread the word. That'd be very kind.

0: Monday to Friday at Greatest Hits, Radio 70s, Lynn Parsons from 6 a.m. with The Breakfast Show, 10:30 through to 11 o'clock. It is the legendary Pop Master with the equally legendary Ken Bruce. Me between 11 and 3 and Eddie Crane between 3 and 7. And we do this every day as well.
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pretty sure that that song has been covered by so many different bands and singers, but, you know, I say it often on the show, you can't beat the original. 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

0: 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Amazing. 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
0: The top stories this hour. The UK's three first ministers are in Cardiff for talks on independence.
1: Westminster is not working.
22: What today represents is a pivotal moment.
23: But our common cause here is the understanding that Westminster does not and will never serve our people well.
0: The Welsh, Scottish and Northern Irish governments are putting pressure on the Prime Minister to hold referendums. Reena ap Iorwerth says it's not up to politicians in London to decide Wales' future.
1: What I have always said I will seek to do is to build confidence in the people of Wales, excited about taking those levers of change into our own hands.
0: Number 10 says the Prime Minister's keen to continuing working with all First Ministers and says problems facing the UK are best solved with collaboration. Elsewhere, there's calls by a cross-party group of MPs and peers to better regulate AI, as after researchers at the weekend claimed that artificial intelligence could lead to the extinction of humans.

0: Be served with fruit and mains with salad or veg as part of a major shake-up to England's school dinners from next September. Sugary drinks, ice cream, waffles, pizzas and sausages will be limited with a ban altogether on deep-fried food. Emma Wiltshire is an executive head at a primary school.
1: The changes have implemented the fact that we have to have 2 vegetarian days a week and increase things such as legumes and pulses. There's so many clever ways that you can hide that in different sources and have that on the menu.
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0: Some bright spells through the day for most areas, feeling warm and humid in the south, but fresher in the north. That's the latest. I'm Alex Richardson.
2: And now, more of the decade that did it all. Across the UK. Yeah!

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Thanks to you and people like you, we're getting bigger literally by the day, and we can't thank you enough for tuning in. Russ Williams is the name, playing great music from the 70s. Is the

0: We are a radio station full of musical memories. I got the music, you got the memories. The 70s, what a decade. Andy Kim, Odyssey, The Clash, I Fought the Law and The Law Won. And Sex Symbol, he won't mind me saying that, David Essex.
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Replicant Francis and the lad status quo and rocking all over the world. When he went to the disco in the 70s, he had the disco music, you know, the normal stuff. We're going to play some in just a minute. Then you usually had a sort of 5 to 10 minutes of rock and roll, like Bill Haley and the Comets, rockabilly music. And you'd have the rock section or the rock block, and it'd be, I don't know, Black Sabbath and Paranoid. And of course, in there, status quo. And you had to put your thumbs behind the center of your belt and then sway your arms from side to side. You remember doing that. Don't be shy.

0: 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Andy Crane to be here at 3. Three Dog Night. Mama Told Me Not to Come. A greatest hits. 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
20: The top stories this hour. The First Ministers of Scotland, Wales and Northern Ireland have come together to claim Westminster's time's coming to an end.
21: Westminster is not working.
22: For the first time, there are First Ministers in Scotland, Wales and Northern Ireland who believe that their countries should decide their own future.
23: Our common cause here is the understanding that Westminster does not and will never serve our people well.
20: The three met in Cardiff this morning to sign a cooperation agreement. Scottish First Minister John Swinney's calling on the Prime Minister to allow Scots a choice on their future.
22: The current UK Prime Minister, I think, can respect the democratic wishes of the people of Scotland by not sustaining the argument that his predecessors have sustained since 2014, that they unilaterally are going to reject the wishes and the aspirations of the people of Scotland.
20: Number 10 says the Prime Minister is keen to continuing working with all First Ministers and insists problems in the UK are best solved with collaboration and partnership. Elsewhere, Prime Minister Andy Burnham's cancelled all his engagements today and tomorrow following the death of his father Roy, who was suffering from Alzheimer's. There's calls by a cross-party group of MPs and peers to better regulate AI. It's after researchers at the weekend claimed artificial intelligence could lead to the extinction of humans. Children will no longer be served deep-fried food for school dinners in England. Under new rules, processed meat will only be allowed once a week and must be served with vegetables. The RAC says fuel prices are now

0: Some bright spells through the day for most areas, feeling warm and humid in the south, but fresher in the north. That's the latest. I'm Alex Richardson.
1: And now, more of the decade that did it all. Across the UK. Of the 1970s.

Monday afternoon, Ross Williams here at Greatest Hits Radio 70s. Elton John, Tiny Dancer is coming up soon. I wouldn't go anywhere if I was you. Stylistics, one of the big soul bands of the 70s.

0: Friday afternoon, £500,000 was won on Make Me a Winner. 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

0: Happy birthday to Bruce Rayner. He said, I love greatest hits radio 70s. I'm even sorted when I go out in my Lycra on my bike. It's a great way of keeping fit, Bruce. I don't know what you're doing later. Maybe going for a slimming curry and maybe a pint of Cobra. Who knows? But I hope you have a lovely day. And thank you for your email. You can... Oh, and we play Bicycle Race, obviously, for you, Bruce. Queen, you can email me if you want to shout out. We'd love to hear from you. I genuinely do, honestly. 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

That's the Bellamy Brothers' Greatest Hits, Radio 70s. 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Ken Bruce is here with Popmaster.

0: Southern Nights, Glen Campbell. That is it from me. Enjoy the rest of Monday afternoon and this evening, whatever you're up to. Just keep it to yourself. I'm not nosy. Andy Crane is on the way after the news. I will talk to you tomorrow from 11.
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1: The top stories this hour. The UK's three first ministers are in Cardiff for talks on independence.
2: Westminster is not working.
14: What today represents is a pivotal moment.
15: But our common cause here is the understanding that Westminster does not and will never serve our people well.
1: The Welsh, Scottish and Northern Irish governments are putting pressure on the Prime Minister to hold referendums. They've signed a cooperation agreement. Rhun Ap says it's not up to politicians in London to decide Wales' future.
2: What I have always said I will seek to do is to build confidence in the people of Wales in being excited about taking those levers of change into our own hands.
1: Number 10 says the Prime Minister's keen to continue working with all First Ministers and says problems facing the UK are best solved with collaboration. Meanwhile, Prime Minister Andy Burnham's cancelled all his engagements for the rest of the day following the death of his father Roy, who was suffering from Alzheimer's. Our political correspondent Tom Claiborne.
16: Andy Burnham spoken openly about his father's illness, which meant he didn't know his son had become Prime Minister. He says his experience of dealing with the disease is one of the driving factors behind his aim to reform the social care system. The PM had been due to speak to business leaders at number 10 this afternoon, but that will now be rescheduled.
1: From Sunday, if your train's cancelled, you'll be able to travel with any other company for free in England to finish your journey. There are some rules, though, as Faye Rowland explains.
26: Passengers must have a valid ticket and travel within 2 hours of their original cancelled service. It's already being done on publicly owned operators, but will also apply to Cross Country, GWR, Avanti and Chiltern.
1: And it's an anxious wait for Oasis fans over the next hour. At 4 o'clock, they're expecting to announce something with suspicions that it's going to be another tour. It's after the band teased today's date with hundreds of drones over the skies of Manchester last week.
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from 1970. It's Free and All Right Now here on Greatest Hits Radio 70s. And if I'm the only one going, I used to be a werewolf, but I'm all right now, ooh, I'd be very surprised. How are you? Good afternoon. I'm Andy Crane here until 7 this evening. How was your weekend, by the way? Have you had a great Saturday? Did you have a great Sunday? Have you got lots done? Did you have friends or family around? Did you go out and go somewhere exciting? Did you see a show? Did you go to a gardens? Did you do some shopping? Maybe you climbed a hill. Maybe you went for a hike. Maybe you had... I was going to say a barbecue, might be pushing it. Whatever you were doing, I hope it was wonderful. Welcome to Monday afternoon. I'm Andy Crane, and I'm going to play you music from the Commodores, the Chairman of the Board, and Steely Dan, all after Paul Simon.

0: 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Make me a
1: winner. It was all happening for Jackie on Friday. She won a life-changing £500,000. Now we're going bigger. It's £550,000. 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To play, you must be 18 or over. If you want to enter online, it's makemeawinner.co.uk. Also, there, phone entry details and all the rules for this network competition. Now, the lines close at 5 p.m. on Friday, after which somebody will win the lot. This Friday just gone, it was Jackie. This Friday coming, it could be you.
0: Make me a winner. Greatest Hits
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0: ABBA, the name of the game. Andrew Gold, never let her slip away. And the Tams, hey girl, don't bother me. All aspects of a relationship right there. 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But whatever happens, it's just the name of the game.
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Let 'em in, says Wings from 1976 on Greatest Hits Radio 70s, the station that plays you the greatest hits from the decade that did it all, and the show, mine, between 3 and 7, that loves your slice of life of the 1970s. 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I don't know. Andy at greatesthitsradio.co.uk is my email address for stories of your life in the 70s. At the moment, TV shows, we perhaps will move on from that as the week progresses, but I'm loving these stories of the TV shows that you absolutely had to see, and in the 1970s, to ensure that you absolutely had to be in front of the telly. There was no catch up, there was no watch again. I mean, unless you were, you know, loaded, there probably wasn't a video recorder, certainly in the early 70s. So if you wanted to watch something at 7:30 on a Friday night, you had to be sitting in front of the telly at 7:30 on a Friday night. And what show was that for you? At what point in the week? Which one? How old were you? And what was the show that you absolutely could not miss?

0: everyone a banger, everyone a gem, everyone a greatest hit, and all from the 1970s. This is Greatest Hits Radio 70s. I'm Andy Crane with loads more great songs to play for you, including straight after the news, a song by T-Rex, the title of which might make you think of stylish clothing instructions. I mean, as in, what would you do with stylish clothing? T-Rex, a song title that might make you think of stylish clothing instructions. That and more in a moment.
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1: The top stories this hour. Two 25-year-old men have died after collapsing during the Great North Run. The runners, both from the northeast, collapsed during the event. Around 63,000 people took part in the half marathon at the weekend. The First Minister of Scotland, Wales and Northern Ireland have come together to claim Westminster's time's coming to an end.
2: Westminster is not working.
3: For the first time, there are First Ministers in Scotland, Wales and Northern Ireland who believe that their countries should decide their own future.
24: Our common cause here is the understanding that Westminster does not and will never serve our people well.
1: The three First Ministers met in Cardiff today to sign a cooperation agreement. Scottish First Minister John Swinney is calling on the Prime Minister to allow Scots a choice on their future.
3: The current UK Prime Minister, I think, can respect the democratic wishes of the people of Scotland by not sustaining the argument that his predecessors have sustained since 2014, that they unilaterally are going to reject the wishes and the aspirations of the people of Scotland.
1: Number 10 says the Prime Minister is keen to work with all First Ministers. Meanwhile, Prime Minister Andy Burnham's taken the rest of today and tomorrow off work after his dad Roy passed away. The 86-year-old had been battling Alzheimer's. Our political correspondent Tom Claiborne has more.
25: Andy Burnham openly talked about his father having the disease when he was about to become Prime Minister in July. The experience is one of the driving factors in the PM's aim to reform the social care system. Community Secretary Angela Rayner says her thoughts are with Andy and his family at this terribly difficult and sad time.
1: And finally, the confirmation that many Oasis fans have been waiting for today, another huge tour. A series of UK and European dates have been announced for next year, following the success of their reunion tour last year. The band's also been reassuring fans that getting a ticket should be less painful this time, with new processes in place to protect against long queues and ticket touts.
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1: Some outbreaks of rain moving across the north and the west tonight. Dry in the south, though, with some cloudy skies. That's the latest. I'm Alex Richardson.
0: And now, more of The Decade That Did It All.

It's 1971. There's a very stylish cap. There's a very smart T-shirt. Get it on, say T-Rex, issuing stylish clothing instructions. Hello there, Crane here until 7, playing you the biggest songs from the decade that did it all. Songs that were on the radio in the 1970s. Patsy Galán, Roxy Music, Barry White, and New York City.

0: 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Make me a
1: winner. It was all happening for Jackie on Friday. She won a life-changing £500,000. Now we're going bigger. It's £550,000. Enough cash to never see a grey sky again. 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To play, you must be 18 or over. If you want to enter online, it's makemeawinner.co.uk. Also there, phone entry details and all the rules for this network competition. Now, the lines close at 5 p.m. on Friday, after which somebody will win the lot. This Friday just gone, it was Jackie. This Friday coming, it could be you.
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16: Traffic is busy on the QE2 bridge. It's queuing where there was a broken down vehicle. The back of the queue there is stretching back to junction 30 for Lakeside. It's also busy on the M3, junction 9. The entry slip road is closed northbound and the exit slip road is closed southbound. It's all because of overrunning roadworks. The M3 southbound is also partially blocked by an obstruction. Junction 6 through to 7 separate from those roadworks. It's queuing there. M6 busy on both sides with emergency repairs. Junction 32 to 33 near Blackpool and Lancaster. I'm Nick Arkell.
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0: 1975. KC and the Sunshine Band say Get Down tonight. In 1977, Gladys Knight and the Pips said, Baby, don't change your mind. There are so many requests made of you by this radio station. Not by me, though. I just want you to sit back and enjoy the music. I have noticed, by the way, since the show started about an hour and a bit ago, I appear to have developed some kind of bunged-up nose. Do you think I'm having an allergic reaction to radio studios? That would never do, would it?
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17: You'll be Trinity Bridge, still really busy where there was a broken down vehicle from Junction 30 onwards on the approach. It's open but busy. It is very congested the other way as well through the tunnels, but that's the usual. The M3 is affected by overrunning roadworks at Junction 9. The entry slip road closed northbound, the exit slip road closed southbound, and southbound is also partially blocked, Junction 6 through to 7 with an obstruction causing a queue. The 56 eastbound near Chester slow, an obstruction partially blocking the motorway between Chester services and Runcorn, Junction 14 through to 12. I'm Nick Arkell.
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Maggie May from 71. It's Greatest Hits Radio 70s. And I'm Andy Crane. Thanks for emailing, by the way. The address is andy@greatesthitsradio.co.uk. And I've been asking, what was the must-see TV show for you in the 70s? And, of course, that required you to be absolutely in front of the television before it started. No catch-up, no streaming, no watch-again, probably no video recorder. So what was the must-watch TV show for you? Karen in Southport, in capitals, Top of the Pops, Thursday night. You and so many others, Karen, you and so many others. Alan is in Kent. He says, Kojak, was there ever a cooler cop in my lifetime? Eh, who loves you, baby? Cracker! No, there probably wasn't, Alan, to be honest. Kojak was very, very cool. Different cops provided different things, though. I was quite a fan of Bergerac. Not cool, but smouldering, enigmatic and damaged. I'll take that.

0: These are the greatest hits of the 1970s. Thank you for listening. Thank you for spending time with me this afternoon. I'm here till 7. I've got loads more great songs to play for you, including straight after the news, a song by Gallagher and Lyle, the title of which will make it clear they have got their future mapped out. Which Gallagher and Lyle song title makes it very clear they have their future absolutely mapped out.
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15: The top stories this hour. Scotland, Wales and Northern Ireland's first ministers have all declared that Westminster's time is coming to an end.
16: What today represents is a pivotal moment.
17: But our common cause here is the understanding that Westminster does not and will never serve our people well.
15: They've signed a cooperation agreement. Welsh First Minister Rhinap Yorwerth says it's not up to politicians in London to decide Wales' future.
18: What I have always said I will seek to do is to build confidence in the people of Wales in being excited about taking those levers of change into our own hands.
15: Number 10 says the Prime Minister is keen to continue working with all First Ministers and says problems facing the UK are best solved with collaboration. Meanwhile, Prime Minister Andy Burnham's cancelled all his engagements following the death of his father, Roy, who was suffering from Alzheimer's. Our political correspondent, Tom Claybourne.
19: Andy Burnham spoken openly about his father's illness, which meant he didn't know his son had become Prime Minister. He says his experience of dealing with the disease is one of the driving factors behind his aim to reform the social care system. The PM had been due to speak to business leaders at Number 10 this afternoon, but that will now be rescheduled.
15: Children will no longer be served deep-fried food for school dinners in England. Under new rules, processed meat will only be allowed once a week and must be served with vegetables. The RAC says fuel prices are now at their highest level in 4 years. Petrol and diesel have both risen by at least 8p a litre over the past fortnight, which has been compounded by damage to a key pipeline in Saudi Arabia. And the wait's over for Oasis fans with the announcement of a worldwide tour. They'll start in Glasgow and Manchester before heading to Europe and America. The tour will then end at Nebworth. These fans say they're excited.
20: A few of my friends have already discussed about how we're going to pull together and try and get the tickets.
21: I think it's great that they're on tour again. I mean, like the mood of the country, the way it's sort of boosted.
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15: Some outbreaks of rain moving across the north and the west tonight. Dry in the south, though, with some cloudy skies. That's the latest. I'm Alex Richardson.
23: And now, more of The Decade That Did It All. Across the UK. Yeah!

Well, there's a duo who've got their future mapped out. I Want to Stay with You for the Rest of My Life. It's Gallagher and Lyle from 1976. That's from 76. Songs on the way from 77, 79, 71 et al. For this is Greatest Hits Radio 70s. I'm Andy Crane, and I'll be here until 7 this evening. If you could hang around and spend some time with me between now and then, I'd be delighted. If you do in the immediate future, there'll be the Knack and the Supremes after Candy.

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1: winner. It was all happening for Jackie on Friday. She won a life-changing £500,000. Now we're going bigger. It's £550,000. Enough cash to never see a grey sky again. 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Now, the lines close at 5 p.m. on Friday, after which somebody will win the lot. This Friday just gone, it was Jackie. This Friday coming, it could be you.
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10: QET Bridge still really busy where there was a broken down vehicle from Junction 30 onwards on the approach. It's open but busy. It is very congested the other way as well through the tunnels, but that's the usual. The M3 is affected by overrunning roadworks at Junction 9. The entry slip road closed northbound, the exit slip road closed southbound, and southbound's also partially blocked Junction 6 through to 7 with an obstruction causing a queue. The 56 eastbound near Chester slow, an obstruction partially blocking the motorway between Chester services and Runcorn, Junction 14 through to 12. I'm Nick Arkell.
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0: Cliff Richard, who really needs to improve his communication. Before that, Mop the Hoople and All the Young Dudes on your Greatest Hits Radio 70s.
1: The UK's three first ministers have been in Cardiff today for talks on independence. The Welsh, Scottish and Northern Irish governments are putting pressure on the Prime Minister to hold referendums. They've signed a cooperation agreement. Downing Street says the Prime Minister remains committed to the United Kingdom. Meanwhile, Andy Burnham's cancelled all of his engagements for the rest of today and tomorrow following the death of his father, Roy, who'd been suffering from Alzheimer's. Two 25-year-old men have died during yesterday's Great North Run. The runners, who are both from the northeast of England, died after collapsing at the event yesterday. Organisers said they're supporting their families. Children will no longer be served deep-fried food for school dinners in England from next year. Under new rules, processed meat will only be allowed once a week and must be served with vegetables. And Oasis will tour the UK, Europe and US next year. Bands will have to register for tickets as they won't be generally on sale. Registrations open until Thursday. That's the latest. I'm Alex Richardson.
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0: Queen's Killer Queen from 1974. She's a killer queen. 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That is absolutely going to sort you out, isn't it?
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10: The M25 anti-clockwise still busy where there was a broken down vehicle. Queue remains junction 17 through to 15. Air to stop traffic briefly to get that vehicle moved. The M3 is affected by overrunning roadworks. Northbound seems worse. The entry slip road is closed, junction 9, but the exit slip road is also closed southbound as well, so be careful there. Junction 9. The 56 eastbound is past block near Chester. Junction 14 to 12 away from Chester services queuing with an obstruction. M6 southbound is busy with emergency repairs. Junction 33 to 32 closing lane 3. I'm Nick Arkell.
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if you like the 1970s, all elements of the culture, but particularly the music, Greatest Hits Radio 70s is exactly the station you need. I'm Andy Crane with an hour's more music to play for you. I'll begin after the news with a song by the Eagles. The title of that song might make you think, "Don't be angry." Which Eagles song title might make you think they want you to, "Don't be angry"?

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10: The top stories this hour. Two 25-year-old men have died after collapsing during the Great North Run. The runners, both from the northeast, collapsed during the event. Around 63,000 people took part in the half marathon at the weekend. The First Ministers of Scotland, Wales and Northern Ireland have come together to claim Westminster's time's coming to an end.
11: Westminster is not working.
12: For the first time, there are
11: First ministers in Scotland, Wales and Northern Ireland who believe that their countries should decide their own future.
12: Our common cause here is the understanding that Westminster does not and will never serve our people well.
10: The three met in Cardiff to sign a cooperation agreement. Scottish First Minister John Swinney is calling on the Prime Minister to allow Scots a choice on their future.
11: The current UK Prime Minister, I think, can respect the democratic wishes of the people of Scotland by not sustaining the argument that his predecessors have sustained since 2014, that they unilaterally are going to reject the wishes and the aspirations of the people of Scotland.
10: The Number 10 says the Prime Minister is keen to work with all First Ministers. Meanwhile, Prime Minister Andy Burnham's taking the rest of today and tomorrow off work after his dad Roy passed away. Our political correspondent Tom Claiborne.
13: Andy Burnham openly talked about his father having the disease when he was about to become Prime Minister in July, saying his father had no idea it was happening. The experience is one of the driving factors in the PM's aim to reform the social care system. Community Secretary Angela Rayner says her thoughts are with Andy and his family at this terribly difficult and sad time.
10: And Oasis have announced a massive new tour spanning the UK, US and Europe. Our reporter and big Oasis fan Tom Hale's been looking at the announcement.
14: I, like many Oasis fans, rushed to the registration page this afternoon, which initially crashed, to find out not much details, but a confirmation of where they'll play next year, including Manchester, Glasgow and a return to Nebworth. They'll even play the likes of Munich, Barcelona and Las Vegas.
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10: Some outbreaks of rain moving across the north and the west tonight. Dry in the south, though, with some cloudy skies. That's the latest. I'm Alex Richardson.

You're in traffic, somebody cuts you up, it all gets a bit aggressive. There's gesticulation, there's anger. But the Eagles would say, take it easy. Don't get angry. 1972 on Greatest Hits Radio 70s. Crane here with Frankie Valli in the Four Seasons. Oh, I went to see the Jersey Boys on Saturday night in Manchester. It's 20 years old, but what a show. I mean, obviously, the music's even older, so who cares? Fantastic performance if you ever get to see it. Simon and Garfunkel after that. But first, it'll be a bit of

0: 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Make me a
1: winner. It was all happening for Jackie on Friday. She won a life-changing £500,000. Now we're going bigger. It's £550,000. Enough cash to never see a grey sky again. 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To play, you must be 18 or over. If you want to enter online, it's makemeawinner.co.uk. Also there, phone entry details and all the rules for this network competition. Now, the lines close at 5 p.m. on Friday, after which somebody will win the lot. This Friday just gone, it was Jackie. This Friday coming, it could be you.
0: Make me a winner. Greatest Hits
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3: Outside, gloomy skies, a persistent drizzle, and a chilly wind blowing from the west, north, east, and south.
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1: M25 clockwise is stopped by a vehicle that was on fire. They still need to move it. Junction 13 for Staines. Traffic's completely stopped. The anti-clockwise side is stopped by a broken down car just after junction 17. Busy on both sides, not too far away from each other those incidents. The M3 is affected by overrunning roadworks. Northbound, the entry slip road's closed at junction 9. Southbound, it's the exit slip road that's closed. The M6 southbound slow with emergency repairs. Junction 33 to 32 near Lancaster and Blackpool. One lane is closed. I'm Nick Arkell.
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0: the late Mrs. Thatcher's husband's favourite song. It's Denis by Blondie on Greatest Hits Radio 70s.
1: The leaders of Scotland, Wales and Northern Ireland have called for the right to hold independence referendums. They've signed a memorandum promising to work together to bring about significant constitutional change. Downing Street says the Prime Minister remains committed to the United Kingdom. Meanwhile, Andy Burnham's taking a short break after the death of his father. Roy had been suffering with Alzheimer's disease, which meant he didn't know his son was Prime Minister. Two 25-year-old men have died during yesterday's Great North Run. Organisers say the runners, who are both from the northeast of England, died after collapsing at the event. A man's admitted to drugging and raping his wife without her knowledge over a period of two decades. The defendant, who's in his 60s and from Greater Manchester, pleaded guilty to offences dating between 2004 and 2025. And Oasis have announced a worldwide tour next year. Registrations opened when the band saying better processes are in place this time to protect people from ticket touts. That's the latest. I'm Alex Richardson.
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0: Bee Gees, Tragedy, 79. Before that, Alvin Stardust and My Cucachu from 1973. A song that always makes me think of Top of the Pops. We've been earlier discussing TV that you must not miss or dare not miss in the 1970s. And for many, it's Top of the Pops. And I have an overriding memory of Alvin Stardust on Top of the Pops, in the black leather, with the black glove, with the big ring, pointing at the camera.
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17: M25 anti-clockwise, queuing two lanes closed by a broken down car due to 17, but the queue's from 18. It's closing lanes 3 and 4 just after that turning for Maple Cross. And the M3 is affected by overrunning roadworks still near Winchester. Junction 9, the entry slip road's closed on the northbound side. If you're heading south, it's the exit slip road that's closed. And the M4 westbound's queuing out of London still. Junction 5 through to 6, where there was a broken down car. The M6 southbound busy with emergency repairs closing a lane. Junction 33 to 32. I'm Nick Arkell.
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And as that 70s classic fades away, you and I must part company, but it's been lovely being in yours. Thank you very much indeed for listening. Back tomorrow afternoon, as per. What a lineup between now and then, though. Lynn for breakfast at 6. Ken with Popmaster at 10:30. Russ Williams from 11. And if you make it to 3, I will be waiting.

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17: The top stories this hour. Two 25-year-old men have died after collapsing during the Great North Run. The runners were both from the northeast. Around 63,000 people took part in the half marathon at the weekend. Prime Minister Andy Burnham's taken the rest of today and tomorrow off work after his father Roy passed away. The 86-year-old had been battling Alzheimer's. Our political correspondent Tom Claiborne has more.
18: Andy Burnham openly talked about his father having the disease when he was about to become Prime Minister in July, saying his father had no idea it was happening. The experience is one of the driving factors in the PM's aim to reform the social care system. Community Secretary Angela Rayner says her thoughts are with Andy and his family at this terribly difficult and sad time.
17: There's going to be a change to school dinners in England, with servings of ice cream, cakes and sausages all being cut down. New guidance, which will come into effect in England's school canteens next year, will mean more fruit and vegetables on the menus instead. Louise Mercy is a nutrition expert, and while she welcomes the plans, says we need to think about how it's sold to children.
19: I think it is a concern when we start using language like fan and obesity around food for children, because then they can see it as, I can control this element of my life. There is no real good and bad food. It's about children understanding the balance of food.
17: A man's admitted drugging his wife so he could rape and sexually abuse her over more than two decades. The defendant, who's in his 60s and from Greater Manchester, has pleaded guilty to a total of 60 charges between 2004 and his arrest in October last year. And the wait's over for Oasis fans with the announcement of a worldwide tour. They'll start in Glasgow and Manchester before heading to Europe and America. They'll then end at Nebworth, the site of their iconic gigs in the 90s. These fans say they're excited.
20: A few of my friends have already discussed about how we're going to pull together and try and get the tickets.
21: I think it's great that they're on tour again. I mean, like the mood of the country, the way it's sort of boosted.
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17: Some outbreaks of rain moving across the north and the west tonight. Drier in the south, though, with some cloudy skies. That's the latest. I'm Alex Richardson.

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2: The top stories this hour. A man's pleaded guilty to drugging and raping his wife between 2004 and last year. He's in his 60s and from Stockport in Greater Manchester, but legal reasons mean he can't be identified. There's a united message among the first ministers of Wales, Scotland and Northern Ireland.
7: Westminster is not working.
14: For the first time, there are first ministers in Scotland, Wales and Northern Ireland who believe that their countries should decide their own future.
15: Our common cause here is the understanding that Westminster does not and will never serve our people well.
2: That's Plaid Cymru's Rin Ap Iorwerth, the SNP's John Swinney and Michelle O'Neill of Sinn Féin. They've met in Cardiff to discuss leaving the UK. Downing Street says it believes strongly in the union. Donald Trump's dismissed warnings that AI could take over the world as a hoax. It follows some leading companies in the sector suggesting they'd slow the technology's development. The House of Lords is debating limits on political donations. It's after Reform UK received £72 million from two British businessmen who until recently lived abroad. A new proposal would cap money given after the 25th of March this year at £100,000. That's when Sir Philip Rykoff's review into the issue was published.
16: People don't like retrospective legislation generally, but you can also see the other side of the coin, which is if you say you're going to lock this particular door, but say we're not going to lock it until 4, 5, 6 months' time, then the risk is a whole lot of money will flow through that door.
2: Leeds and Newcastle could move up to third in the Premier League table with victory at Elland Road tonight. Both teams have one win and two draws so far this season. And Oasis will grace the fields of Nebworth again at the end of a 38-date tour next year. Fans looking to buy tickets will need to sign up online. From Sky News, I'm Ruth McKee.
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11: Outside, gloomy skies, a persistent drizzle, and a chilly wind blowing from the west, north, east, and south.
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22: Top stories this hour. A man from Stockport has admitted to drugging and raping his wife without her knowledge over a 20-year period. He can't be named to protect the identity of his wife. During the hearing, she sat in the gallery and watched as her husband pleaded guilty to dozens of offences. Our correspondent, Greg Milam, was at court.
23: This man had in June admitted a number of charges. Today he pleaded guilty to 45
0: more charges, including that charge of drugging his wife and a number of other serious sexual offences.
22: 12 other men deny multiple serious sex offences against the woman and will stand trial shortly. A former civil servant claims the majority of the British public are worried about massive donations given to political parties. Sir Philip Roycroft argues they should be capped at £100,000. Andy Burnham's taking a short break after the death of his father, who'd been suffering with Alzheimer's disease. He had been living in a care home for some time. His experience is one of the driving factors in Mr. Burnham's aim to reform the social care system.
1: It's humbling to watch them caring for someone else's dad or someone else's mum. You know, bringing all of that to the care of someone else's relative. It's just an incredible thing, isn't it? That, to me, they should be the best paid people in society, not the worst.
22: Police in Northern Ireland failed to properly investigate the sectarian murder of a Catholic man in County Armagh almost 30 years ago, but didn't collude with the killers. Those are the findings of a public inquiry into the killing of 25-year-old Robert Hamill in Portadown in 1997. Donald Trump claims there's a sick conspiracy against artificial intelligence. The US president's dismissed warnings from the United Nations and some leading companies as a hoax. And costume and fashion designer Bob Mackie has died at the age of 87. He was best known for designing striking outfits for stars like Cher. From Sky News, I'm Ruth McKee.

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8: My name's Karen Morrison. I'm the founder at Siblings Reunited Star. 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
7: And now, the weather.
8: Outside, gloomy skies, a persistent drizzle and a chilly wind blowing from the west, north, east and south.
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14: Top stories this hour. Some breaking news, and it's understood the Duke and Duchess of Sussex have moved their children to a new school just days into the new term over safety concerns. A spokesperson for Prince Harry and Meghan has said that the decision was made following discussions with the family's security team. The House of Lords is debating limits on political donations. It's after Reform UK received £72 million from two British businessmen who until recently lived abroad. A new proposal would cap money given after the 25th of March this year at £100,000. That's when Sir Philip Ryecroft's review into the issue was published.
7: People don't like retrospective legislation generally, but you can also see the other side of the coin, which is if you say you're going to lock this particular door, but so we're not going to lock it until 4, 5, 6 months' time, then the risk is a whole lot of money will flow through that door.
14: A man from Stockport's admitted repeatedly drugging and raping his wife over the course of 2 decades. He can't be named to protect the identity of his victim. A body has been found in the search for a hiker who was reported missing on the Isle of Skye over the weekend. Police say the family of Hector Pietmore, who's 45 and from Belgium, have been informed. The US president has dismissed calls for stronger regulation of the artificial intelligence industry. In recent days, there have been a series of warnings from tech company bosses over the dangers of building increasingly powerful AI models. Our US correspondent James Matthews has been reading Donald Trump's latest Truth Social post.
8: There is a sick conspiracy going on against AI and data centers. And the only one that is happy about it is China. Whoever wins AI, he wrote, wins.
14: And Oasis will tour the UK, Europe and the US next year, including 4 gigs at Nebworth. Concerts will also take place in Glasgow, Manchester and in Ireland. From Sky News, I'm Ruth McKee.
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0: ticket, please. 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
1: 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She's at home.

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14: The top stories this hour. The Duke and Duchess of Sussex have moved their children to a new school just days after the start of the new term. Prince Archie, who's seven, and five-year-old Princess Lilibet moved back to the UK with their parents last month. The decision comes after reports that both Harry and Meghan will receive an updated security risk assessment. Our royal correspondent, Laura Bundock, has been looking at a statement from their spokesperson.
12: The decision was taken following a discussion with the family's security team about their current arrangements. The parents remain extremely grateful to all the teachers and staff for the love, care and effort they've shown their family.
14: A husband has admitted to drugging and raping his wife for more than 20 years. The victim sat in the public gallery and watched as her husband pleaded guilty to dozens of charges. 12 other men deny multiple serious sex offences against the same woman and will stand trial soon. Peers in the House of Lords are currently debating proposals to cap political donations from British people living abroad. Over the weekend, it emerged Reform UK had received two gifts totalling £72 million from billionaires who until recently were based overseas. The US president has dismissed calls for stronger regulation of the artificial intelligence industry. In recent days, there have been a series of warnings from tech company bosses over the dangers of building increasingly powerful AI models. Leeds have hammered Newcastle 4-1 to move up to third in the Premier League. Daniel Farke's side have two wins and two draws from their opening four league games. Player of the match, Jaden Bogle, scored one of the goals and he says Leeds are very happy with their start to the season.
15: Just take it game by game. I think that's the important thing, not to get too carried away. You know, everyone's ambitious in their own ways, but as a group, we want to just stay focused and take it game by game.
14: And deep-fried food will be off the dinner menu for school kids in England. New rules also mean desserts must either contain or be served up with fruit. There will also be restrictions on things like processed meats. From Sky News, I'm Stevie Schillinglock.

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18: The top stories this hour. The Duke and Duchess of Sussex have moved their children to a new school days into the new term over safety concerns. A spokesperson for Prince Harry and Meghan has said that the decision was made following discussions with their security team. A man from Stockport has admitted to drugging and raping his wife without her knowledge over a 20-year period. He can't be identified to protect her identity. During the hearing, she sat in the gallery and watched as her husband pleaded guilty to dozens of offences. Greg Milam was at Manchester Minchell Street Crown Court.
9: This man had in June admitted a number of charges. Today he pleaded guilty to 45 more charges, including that charge of drugging his wife and a number of other serious sexual offences.
18: Peers and House of Lords are currently debating proposals to cap political donations from British people overseas. Over the weekend, it emerged Reform UK had received two gifts totalling £72 million from billionaires who, until recently, were based abroad. Donald Trump claims there's a sick conspiracy against artificial intelligence. The US president's dismissed warnings from the United Nations and some leading companies as a hoax. A body has been found in the search for a hiker who was reported missing on the Isle of Skye over the weekend. Police say the family of Hector Patamore from Belgium have been informed. Leeds are sitting third in the Premier League after thumping Newcastle 4-1. Daniel Farke's team remain unbeaten in the league ahead of a trip to Crystal Palace on Sunday. He says they were in control from the off.
19: Energy, quality, good structure in and without possession is complicated against Newcastle because you need to find a good balance out of pressing them, but also to be aware of their unbelievable pace and strength and counter-attack. So we found this balance, especially in the first half, we were the dominant side.
18: And Oasis have announced they're returning to Nebworth 30 years after their iconic gigs there. The shows are part of the second leg of their comeback tour, which will also see performances in Manchester, Glasgow and across Europe and the US. From Sky News, I'm Stevie Schillinglaw.

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12: The top stories this hour are the Duke and Duchess of Sussex have moved their children to a new school days after the start of the new term over safety concerns. Prince Archie, who's 7, and 5-year-old Princess Lilibet moved back to the UK with their parents last month. The decision comes after reports that both Harry and Meghan will receive an updated security risk assessment. Our royal correspondent, Laura Bundock, has been reading a statement from their spokesperson.
13: The decision was taken following a discussion with the family's security team about their current arrangements. The parents remain extremely grateful to all the teachers and staff for the love, care and effort they've shown their family.
12: A man's pleaded guilty to drugging and raping his wife between 2004 and last year. He's in his 60s and from Stockport in Greater Manchester, but legal reasons mean he can't be named. A former civil servant claims the majority of the British public are worried about massive donations given to political parties. Sir Philip Ryecroft argues they should be capped at £100,000 after Reform UK received £72 million from crypto billionaires this weekend. The US president has dismissed calls for stronger regulation of the artificial intelligence industry. There have been a series of warnings recently from tech company bosses over the dangers of building increasingly powerful AI models. Premier League VAR officials Matt Donoghue and assistant Blake Antrobus are not doing a game this weekend after their involvement in the Manchester derby. Their bosses say the pair made an error of judgment in awarding a goal to City in their 1-0 victory over United on Sunday. Former England defender Jamie Carragher says they have few excuses.
14: It's a bad one because, you know, we all look at it and it just looks offside. And then when you sort of break it down, it is a bad one. And they've probably just looked at it and thought he hasn't touched it, so it's okay. Yeah, it was a bad one for them to get wrong.
12: And Leeds beat Newcastle 4-1 to move up to third in the Premier League. And Oasis have confirmed a return to Nebworth. They'll play 4 shows there next year. From Sky News, I'm Stevie Shillinglaw.
0: Now, non-stop 70s. The good times. Of the 90s.